0: 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O amor está no ar.
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0: Nova Paradiso.
1: 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And there's one thing I've learned for sure. 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And with each second that passes by, I realize that that's something that could never change.

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1: I know if you could hear me, you'd say there's always two sides to every story.

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2: 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My love is blind, can't you see my desire?
3: That's the way love goes.